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1: Sunny 101.7. So looking at my internet browser, I can see a million tabs open. And honestly, it very much feels how my brain feels on the inside, right? They say that if you've got a ton of tabs open online, odds are your brain is that way as well. Because a lot of us, according to some experts, they say that we're being inundated with too many tab syndrome. It's that feeling that our brain is juggling a million things at once, can't quite keep up. And a lot of people get just 9 minutes of peace after waking up before their minds start racing through the day's to-do list from work deadlines, household chores. If you're wondering, do I have too many tabs open? Odds are yes. Yeah, you do.
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1: What is going on? 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We got some Pink Floyd, Another Brick in the Wall, part two. On the way, if there's something you want to hear, don't be shy. 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

Sunny 101.7, Canton's greatest hits. What's going on? It is Christina. Let's talk about your weird phobias or habits. What's yours? 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
1: So Prime Big Deal Days, officially dubbed October Prime Day. I mean, that's basically what it is. We'll be here October 6th and 7th. I'm already noticing sales like everywhere.

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1: All right, so there is a list of 14 foods you should eat every week. Now, I'm not going down the whole one, but let's talk about some of the ones at the top of the list. Chickpeas, they're filling, economical, great source of folate, zinc, and magnesium. Also, eggs are on the list, of course, the amino acids, helping our tissues and hormones. And tinned sardines, great source of protein,

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1: Hi, it's Christina. All right, so we've got more money on the way. Money on the mind. Don't you worry about that. I'm going to take care of you with $1,000 every single hour, starting Monday morning, 9 a.m. Maybe put it in your calendar and your phone so you're all geared up.

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1: 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And now the U.S. is in the race, too. 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
1: Hi, it's Christina. All right, let's do some Steve Miller Band with Rockin' Me on the way. There's something you want to hear? Well, don't be shy. 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

Ringlin at 1.7. Do you remember the Raglan tees, the baseball tees? You know, where it's kind of white in the middle, and then it might have like a logo on it. And then the collar and the sleeves are a contrasting color. They're all the rage right now. They're making a comeback for fall. And I'm like, did they even leave ever? I thought it was kind of, you know, sort of like a classic vibe that we would be wearing forever.

0: 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I gotta have faith, faith, faith.
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Tell you how you can get in on it coming up in 7.

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So there's a few different movies that are able to stream this week. 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

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Hi, it's Christina. Let's talk weird phobias. Do you have one? You tell me. 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
1: What is going on? My name is Christina. We've got some Elton John on the way with Rocket Man. First, it's the Bee Gees. Let's stay alive.

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1: 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But in the end, it was Denise Richards.

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Hampton's greatest hits, Sunny 101.7. Just after 6 o'clock, good morning. Welcome to the weekend. Journey coming up, got Paul Simon. Did you see any of the pics and video clips from the VMAs this past Sunday night? And there was a picture, I had no idea she was that tall. There was a picture of Taylor Swift towering over Madonna.

0: 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We'll take five each.
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Houston's greatest hits, Sunny 101.7. 60s, 70s, 80s, all weekend long for you. I'm Craig Stevens. Thank you, Stephen, Linda, and Sam. Saying hello to my Facebook new followers this morning at C. Stevens Radio. Here's Wild Cherry playing some funky music.

Sunny 101.7. It's Craig Stevenson. Monday morning when you're back at it to get the week started. Murphy, Sam, and Jody, they're back at 5 a.m. ready with Jody's Hollywood Outsider. It's Murphy, Sam, and Jody. Monday morning when you

Sunny 101.7, Canton's greatest hits. Well, after 7 o'clock in the morning, I'm Craig Stavin. Steppenwolf and the Commodores coming up. You want to live longer? New study, new research. Have one of these in the house. Tell you about that in about 9 minutes. After Eddie Money and Ronnie Spector, take me home tonight.

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More music this weekend, 60s, 70s, 80s play. I want to thank Josh, Bill, Leah, and Kevin saying hello on my Facebook, my latest followers. 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Here's Dobie Gray.

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Sunny 101.7, Canton's greatest hits. A little after 8 o'clock, I'm Craig Stevens. I think you're going to relate to this if you work in an office setting. Top things to tell a toxic coworker, and they know who they are. I will have that for you in about 7 minutes. Crowded House is on first, and don't dream it's over on your weekend. Good morning.

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Sunny 101.7. It's Craig Stevens. Monday morning, Murphy, Sam, and Jody will be back ready to start a new week. I'll catch you up on the latest with Jody's three things you need to know or Sam's music news right here on Sunny. Loving you.

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Enjoy the baseball playoffs, football this weekend, college football today. Oh, lots of sports. Gonna head on out of here with Aretha and R-E-S-P-E-C-T on the weekend. See ya.

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1: I'm Jeff Tyson. Hope your weekend is going so well. Let's get this Saturday rolling here. Coming up for us, Bill Withers, also Aerosmith on the way. Here's Genesis.

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1: I'm Jeff Tyson, keeping it smooth, no doubt about it. On this Saturday morning, the songs you know and can sing along to, from the Temptations to Steppenwolf. Time for Magic Carpet Ride.

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Sunny 101.7, Canton's greatest hits. I'm Jeff Tyson. 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
1: I'm Jeff Tyson. Sarah, I'm so glad you're listening. Thank you for checking in. Appreciate you got some friends in enjoying the weekend. I'm glad to be a part of that with you. 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
1: I'm Jeff Tyson. Well, if you got any 7-Up in your fridge, you might want to check twice here because 7-Up is recalling cases of their zero sugar tropical soda. Because why? They're actually chock full of sugar. Well, that's no good. Yeah, that could be dangerous for people who have diabetes and other sugar-related medical conditions. So, yeah, 7-Up, zero sugar, not so much. Here's Michael.

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Hey, it's Jeff Tyson. You know, we start your day with a daily dose of good news. It's the morning pick-me-up at 7:10 with Murphy, Sam, and Jody. 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
1: I'm Jeff Tyson. Thank you, Stacy, for making this part of your weekend. Appreciate you checking in, working this afternoon. You got it. Elton John for you.

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1: I'm Jeff Tyson. Let's keep it rolling. Oh, the songs keep you feeling so good. I love it. Eagles and Take It to the Limits.

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1: I'm Jeff Tyson. Always going to be fun here. Absolutely. Thank you, Lynette, for making this part of the weekend. It's the Beatles for you, and get back.

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1: 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These guys back out on tour, but does anybody really do it as well as Steve Perry? No, it's not debatable. 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
1: Just after 3 o'clock, I'm Jeff Davis. Welcome to the first weekend of October. And more of the greatest hits back-to-back. ELO, the Beatles on the way. Sad news, losing Peter Byrne from Naked Eyes a couple of weeks ago.

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0: 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Making our way through this long set of the greatest hits back to back. I'm Jeff Davis. Journey coming up. And are you ready to win some cash?
1: Yes! This is awesome!
0: 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It's been a while. 9 chances to win.

0: 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Journey separate ways, worlds apart. I'm Jeff Davis. More of the greatest hits coming up for you. 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
1: I'm Jeff Davis. Back into another long set of the greatest hits heading toward 4 o'clock. 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

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Just after 4 o'clock, I'm Jeff Davis. John Mellencamp is coming up. Elton John, too. He had a historic night earlier

Love what you're hearing. I'm Jeff Davis. 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

Manhattan's greatest hits, Sunny 101.7. It's the Knack and My Sharona. I'm Jeff Davis, heading toward 5 o'clock. Another long set of the greatest hits back-to-back for you. Sticks in there and Wham! With Wake Me Up Before You Go, Go. Now, before you wake up, you got to fall asleep. And if you're having a mid-afternoon cup of coffee right now, hold on a second. I hope that's decaf, especially if you plan on going to bed before 1 o'clock in the, gosh, 2 o'clock in the morning. Now, there's a new study from the Sleep Medicine Review that says in order to get the best night's sleep, you should stop drinking caffeine nearly 9 hours before bedtime. Caffeine intake closer to that could cost you up to 45 minutes of good rest a night. So that's why I have the decaf pods. So I can have a latte or a cappuccino, and it doesn't affect my sleep.

Sunny 101.7, Canton's greatest hits. Back into another long set of the greatest hits. I'm Jeff Davis, the Venetian Resort in Las Vegas. That's where Styx will be doing a residency. Starts January 29th for several nights. Come sail away.

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Sunny 101.7, Canton's greatest hits. Steely Dan and Jimmy Buffett are coming up. It's just after 5 o'clock. I'm Jeff Davis. More of the greatest hits rolling back to back. Now put this on your list. Monday morning, starting at 9 o'clock, you got to be here 9 a.m. to 5 p.m. because our $1,000

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I'm Jeff Davis. What's the word for tonight? Dinner? Dancing? A show? Or just staying in? Whatever it is, take us along on your radio and your iHeartRadio app. Elton John.

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1: I'm Jeff Davis, back into another long set. It's the greatest hits back-to-back all weekend. Paul McCartney's documentary about Wings, Man on the Run. It's now on Amazon Prime. And the reissue of Rubber Soul. 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

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I can see.

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I'm Jeff Davis. We start your day with a daily dose of good news. It's the morning pick-me-up at 7:10 with Murphy, Sam, and Jody. They're back Monday morning right here on Canton's Greatest Hits. 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

0: Sunny 101.7. Pat Benatar, it's Heartbreaker. I'm Jeff Davis. Happy Saturday. Going to hang out with the dogs tonight. Stay home and watch some TV. Are you a fan of American Horror Story? Now, a certain young lady in my life, we'll call her Michelle because that's her name. We were flipping through the Hulu menu and she said, wait a minute. American Horror Story is back. She didn't know. And she's a huge fan. 13th season has returned. Jessica Lange, of course, is back. Sarah Paulson, Angela Bassett, Kathy Bates is on it. So check them out on Hulu. New episodes also air on FX on Thursday nights. Elton John, Tom Petty, and the Heartbreakers coming up with more of the greatest hits back-to-back next.
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1: I'm Jeff Davis. Enjoy the rest of your Saturday evening. Make sure you're back here Monday morning at 9 o'clock. We're giving away cash.
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101.7. Okay, Nike released a brand new sneaker, and some people are scratching their head going, wait a second, do we really want these sneakers? Are we going to wear these sneakers? We'll tell you all about it coming up in about 10 minutes. Right now, it's the Beatles, and here comes the sun.

It's that time of year when you use the seat heater and the air conditioning on the same day. It must be fall. Canton's greatest hits, Sunny 101.7.